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0: 6874 is going to handle the traffic on Garden Valley, and 6873 will be handling the traffic on Deschutes.
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6876, I got beers funding in the middle of Bay Williams only at Canyonville Health Urgent Care, 115 South Pine Street, Canyonville, Cross West 2nd and 1st. It's going to be for an 89-year-old male that has involuntary movement on his right side, history of smoke, conscious and breathing okay, requesting an ambulance transfer.

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0: 6876 will be handling the V8 to Mercy, and 6873 will be handling the traffic at Westham or in Caneyville.

1332 Echo, be responding to the public assist at 525 West Umpqua Street in Roseburg at the Umpqua Valley Care Rehab. It's going to be for a 78-year-old female conscious breathing that just needs a lift assist from the cab to a wheelchair, not under...

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0: 1331 Uncle Valley was responding to a medical aid, 1612 Northwest Kesey Street in Roseburg at the Colony Market and Old Soul Pizza. 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

0: Sorry, dispatch. To last United, not copy.
1: Riverman Hospital, Northern Douglas, 2361.
0: Sorry, dispatch, if this is 2371, I cannot copy.
1: Riverman Hospital, Northern Douglas, 2371, we're inbound your location on board. Complaining of chest pain. PDD to his left shoulder. Pain started approximately 4 hours ago. Patient reported that the pain was initially 7 out of 10. Does have a previous cardiac history, including ablation and AMI 6 years ago. EKG currently shows a normal sinus rhythm at a normal rate. I do not see any ST signature changes. Does have a pathologic QA. Patient is currently resting comfortably. We stitched the patient a total of 324 milligrams of ASA. Four. Patient reports his pain is now a 2 out of 10. He also has an 18-gauge and left AC.

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1: Six eight seven three was responding from Roseburg. We're about 2.5 minutes out.
0: I copy 1754.
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I copy your ground. 62-year-old female having a seizure. This is the fifth one in a two-hour period. She is coming out of it now, but is quite disoriented at 8:30.

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0: 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I copy your route for the medical. It is 615 Southeast Hall Street, across the Edgewood and Garden. 84-year-old female, conscious. Oxygen is in the 60s. Has a compression fracture in her back that occurred last week. There will be a male standing in the front yard to lead and respond.
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He is breathing okay. He's a type 1 diabetic. 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He has been like this for about 30 minutes. He does have an insulin pump in his stomach. 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

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That's 2112.

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1174, I copy. You're on route. You're going to be responding to, do you like David Hall, room number 5, for a 75-year-old male who's semi-conscious, breathing with low O2 sats. Last time they checked his O2 sats, they're at 73. Nurse is also concerned about stroke. Med techs are tending to him now. It's a new patient, unknown if he has a prior history of stroke. 3333, I copy.

0: Umpqua Valley, respond for medical aid at 154 Grant Avenue, Myrtle Creek, cross of Valley Drive and South Old Pacific Highway at 2157. 1177, go ahead with your traffic.
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Roger 1400, High Street Fire, code 3 request to respond to medical aid at 154 Grant Avenue, South Old Pacific Highway and Valley of the Crosses. 922 Umpqua Valley Ambulance Medical Aid at 424 Gentry Loop in Myrtle Creek, cross of Dyer and Weaver. 922

0: 6874, a copy of routes 424 Gentry Loop, cross Weaver Avenue and Geyer. Female in her 70s, conscious, difficulty breathing, also complaining of stomach pain, has history of diabetes. Her blood sugar seems to be running a bit low as well. And she did miss her dialysis appointment this morning. 22.
1: Fire dispatch, 1400, 1400 is manned.
0: Copy, 1400 man. This will be a request for 6872, who's already on scene, requesting 1400 respond code 3 to assist with the medical aid for a female, 63 years old. She recently had heart surgery, is sweating profusely, and the PR was not able to wake her up, correct?

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0: 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You've been around for almost a couple of minutes. We are also, we've got law enforcement attached to the call as well.
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576. 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

0: 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A neighbor is now on scene with her. She's got the dog put away. She advised that the patient seems a little confused. She does have prior heart and stroke history and has been having problems with high blood pressure as well. No paralysis or drooping noticed, and her color looks pretty normal.
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6876, I copy that you're responding. Ambulance only requested to Umpqua Valley Care and Rehab, 525 West Umpqua, number 103. It's for a 76-year-old male, conscious and breathing. He's having respiratory issues, and they did advise he has COVID.

1103, 1133, 1135, 1174, respond for possible single vehicle MVA, mile post 120, I-5 northbound at 234.

1133, a copy here en route for a possible MVA in the area of Mapo's 128 I-5 northbound. It's report of a small sedan with hazard lights on with debris in front of the vehicle. Information came from OSP dispatch. We haven't had any other calls.

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0: 1174 is driven down to the 127. Does not appear to be a vehicle on the northbound side. We'll be checking as we head north.
1: 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Travel to the 127. Does not appear to be a vehicle. We'll be checking as you travel north.

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0: 1174 is checked from the 129 down to the 127 on both sides of the freeway. Unable to locate. 1174 is available returning. 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
1: 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Can cancel all of the responding at 246.
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1: The patient's conscious and breathing, feeling weak. The PR was concerned since her sister had passed out. Is now awake and breathing.
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1: Copy, go
0: on. Patient is currently conscious and breathing. She fell from a standing position when she fainted, did not hit her head or anything, so there's no other injuries. Her O2 saturation is 96%, heart rate is 77, and her blood pressure was 119 over 57. She's feeling weak. Her temperature is in the normal range, but she believes she had a fever yesterday and was feeling weak. Dispatch, do we have an ambulance en route?
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0: 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I do have 6872 responding to 4314 Goodrich Highway. They've been in route for 12 minutes.
1: Go ahead and have them continue. 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
0: 6873 is going to handle the traffic in Myrtle Creek in place of 6874.
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1: 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They've been en route from Rushford for 22 minutes.
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0: Her blood pressure is 176 over 76. Air tent, or her oxygen is 96, and she's just kind of shaky all over, she says.
2: 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We'll be there shortly.

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1135-6874, you're on route 2104 Fisher Road. The 85-year-old male fell and hit his head. He's got blood on his face. He's currently on his knees, and this occurred about 15 minutes ago.

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It's going to be for a 61-year-old male, conscious, breathing, possible GI bleed.

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1: 6875, we're responding from the 119. Go ahead and tap first responders.
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0: Six eight seven three 1331. 73, go ahead. You can stand down. This will be a patient refusal.
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2371, I copy responding to the middle grade at 5348 Hayhurst Road in Yonkola, crossing with Shelley and Backside Baldy. 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

375, I copy responding to Little Beta 272, Shipley Creek Road in Canyonville, crosses with Weaver Terrace in Beals Creek. It's going to be for a 66-year-old male that is having alcohol withdrawals for the past 4 days, vomiting, some hallucinations, cold sweats, and shaking.

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Uncle Valley, respond to Middleway at 140, favor driving Riddle.

0: 1631 Echo Valley. I'm just one moment away at 208 West Central Avenue and someone at the office. 6873, I copy responding to the middle grade, 140 Favor Drive in Riddle. It's going to be for a 73-year-old male, conscious and breathing, that was bucked off of a horse. He was able to get back in the house and is now seated, has pain in his left ribs in the back.
1: Fire dispatch, 6873 is responding from Roseburg, tap first responders.
0: 6873, 1352.

1581-6870, copy responding to the middle grade at 208 West Central Avenue in Saloon at the office. It's going to be for a 67-year-old male that has a history of heart issues. His hands are clenched. He's sitting up but seems out of it. Has had about 1/4 of a beer and has eaten food. He's also having shallow breathing.

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1: 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Pre-alert medical aid at the Laurelwood College, 2661 Northwest Minus Street, Rose. Cottage 2661 Northwest Linus Street, number 163 in Roseburg.

1333-6870, copy responding to Medical Aid at Laurelwood College. 2661 Northwest Linus Street, number 163 in Roseburg. It's going to report about a 95-year-old female that fell, is barely conscious, currently on the sidewalk, not bleeding, and hit the back of her head on the concrete.

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0: I copy. I will advise Mercy. 1457.

1136, a copy of responding crash, unknown injuries near the intersection of Main and Looking Glass in Winston. This is a report of a two-vehicle accident. One of the vehicles is reported to be on fire. The vehicles are in the roadway. It should be a black SUV Jeep and a red passenger car.

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0: 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We got a two-vehicle MBA. We got one vehicle smoking. We'll be establishing Main Street Command. We'll be out extinguishing the fire.
1: I copy. Two vehicle MVA, one vehicle smoking, establishing command, out extinguishing the fire, 1506.

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0: 31 and 6875, I copy responding to the crash. Unknown injuries. This is going to be closer to mile post 135, I 5 southbound. It's a report of a motorcycle that seemed to have gotten off the roadway into the gravel. No accident. He is off the freeway in the grass. No lane blockage, and the patient is conscious and breathing.
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2: 6875. Fire dispatch. Can you advise if it's going to be before the 135 southbound or after if we need to take the exit? We're coming from the freeway northbound side.
0: This is going to be just south of the 135, between 135 and 134.
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0: 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Is that correct?
1: That's correct. 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
3: 6875, we saw the accident. It's south of the 135, southbound side. Appears to be bystanders with the patient. We're turning around at the 135.
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2: 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We'll be establishing 135 command.
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1: 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Male wearing jean shorts laying on the side of the roadway on the north side of the highway. Scooter leaning up against the guardrail, unknown if injured or circumstances. As they seem to have.
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0: 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Just confirm E's cleared. The scene at Northam Drive.

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Crosses are Hoover Hill and Hidden Hill at 63. Pre-alert, possible ground cover fire at 289 Dawson View Road in Rose.

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0: 782. We're at the head of the fire. We're going to start hitting this bottom flank and seeing if we can stop it before he starts moving up this hill. If we have any engines in this area, it wouldn't be bad to go up top of and possibly do some structure protection up top.
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1: 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Correct address is going to be 12539 Old Highway 99 South. Fire's been extinguished. Homeowner's been advised of burn regulations. We'll be responding to 653 for 1166 and respond to Dawson View.
0: 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It's traffic at 1643.
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0: 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And 1332, Umpqua Valley, respond for medical aid at 1813, correction, West Harbor, number 434.
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0: Dawson Command 1131. 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ETA, 1 minute. 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We're going to need some water here, so hold on.
1: 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Where do you want me?
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4: 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Any other responding units can cancel. We're going to be out from office.
1: 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Fire knocked down. Other responding units can stand down. 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

South Florida copy that you're in route for the medical aid at 1549 Larson Road. It's for an 84-year-old female, has COPD and CHF. She fell yesterday and hasn't been able to move since. She has swollen right ankle.

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I'm calling Ambulance Respond from Medical Aid at Bimart at 1381 Northwest Garden Valley Boulevard in Roseburg.